I'm sorry. Chevron East Ogden EGB. It's 8 George Edward King 803. It's a white button.

Plate comes back. Clear expired January 2025, 07 Ford, 4 doors out of Sacramento. The Pennymaster out of Elk Grove and a rip on file from January this year.

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0: West of Winkler, William, Ida, Nora, King Lincoln, Edward, Robert, Craig. First of Solomon, Sam, Ocean, Lincoln, Ocean, Mary, Ocean, Nora, 9955, male.
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0: Old Auburn Sunrise. Are you clear for 228? First of 7 Boy Union Frank 199 Toyota.
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0: 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And it was before.
1: Hey, Affirm, would you like to be put on it and then close out?
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1: 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Sorry, did it copy?
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0: Copy. 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
1: Thank you.

0: 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Clear for a plate.
1: I copy it. Comes that clear current to 2017 Audi registered to that address.
2: Roger. Can you ask her if the people live there at home or if it's just like a complete remodel? She said that she, that Mel's working for construction for a Mel that lives there. All right, copy. GFR, Sean, do you have a station?
0: About 10, 15 minutes.
2: So, do I have this prior to the call? Several priors are 245, 2735, 69, 211, 422.

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1: Negative, I don't see anybody walking around.
0: Copy. I'm gonna try to sneak out a door corner.

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1: To go to the north, just make sure you check the DFR, but maybe on North Court.

0: Alright, they'll be on scene in a second. 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
1: Can't do. I have a cover now, so everybody else can go to Vitina. 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

0: For how much battery time you got?
1: About 5 more minutes.
2: When you wrap, Chuck, really get a long eye on the car, but stay really far back as far as you can. And we'll get a fresh battery on the DFR. Dispatch, can you check for a helicopter, please?

0: 75-2. What side of the roadway was that Nissan on again?
1: Parked in the lunch fast, so if you're east of it, pretty far down, you should be able to see it.

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0: Henry 12 Canteen. 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
1: No, I could do that, though.
0: Good. If she has one, let's get it. We'll probably end up just doing a surround on this thing. We can call him there and tell him to come outside. See what else to do.
1: Copy that, standby.
0: And for the team that's going to move into the house, let's just make sure you cover the south and east. Make sure you can't get into the corner. And then if he does start running, just spread out the whole perimeter.

0: 5'2", Canada 2, if you see, or 23, Canada 2, if you see him go into the car, you can react to authority, get in there and block that car in.
1: Well, do you want 5-1 and myself to handle that?
0: I was talking about if they see him before we're ready. You guys will have to just coordinate off each other and you move in.

0: Dan Tree from Fudge is letting us know when we're ready to move in.
1: Do you have everybody there?
0: Cut south and east. I just need a 2-3 and a 5-2-2 move up with this.
1: Okay. If you start going westbound, we have a couple of gates prepped on our side. Just hold that Sassoli perimeter.
2: Can you 5-2? Me and 2-3 would be on the 3 side, or 4 side, whenever you guys are ready.
3: You're in the backyard on the 4 side. Looked like it might have been a FEMA hat, but I couldn't really tell.

0: Casper's the back looking.
1: So far, I haven't seen anyone on my side.
2: Hey, Troy, do you guys have a phone number for the house?
3: I'll check.
0: Is there an airship?
3: Negative, yeah.
4: Boy 628, I copy Antelope. What's your cross?
5: Antelope, Mariposa. It's going to be 9 Paul, Mary Lincoln, 892 on a black Tesla.
4: Current 24 Tesla 2 Selena out of Roseville.

0: landline inside the house. I got it on the call.
1: Up on 16, looks like someone just stepped out in the backyard. He's wearing a black hoodie, blue pants, or black pants.
2: Yeah, 5-1, black hoodie. He just made eye contact with me on the south side. He's running back on the fourth side now. Drone unit, where's he at?
1: And he's going to be coming out of the backyard, and he's going to be jumping the fence, looks like. He's going to be going to this car. He's now running back inside the house.
3: 35, so I just saw him almost peek his head up over the fence. Yeah, so he didn't see you. He almost saw me.
1: Back inside the house. He closed the door. I can't see him anymore.
3: He just ran, so I got a pretty good look at his face.

0: We go back for Betty Swap.
1: I'm sure. Keep an eye on that back now.
2: Copy.
3: Confirm negative air. We're working on the dog now.
4: Hey, Carlos, could you pull your car off and block southbound to Gia?
5: Okay, I'm doing it now.
4: 16, we got a westbound and eastbound Shasta will be blocked off.
1: Is that the only phone number you guys found for the house? I called it, there's no answer.
3: That's the only landline we have. Can I shoot you once the dog code?
6: Yes, something's with your channel. Sheriff Cannon here.

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1: I just want that cut off from him. Try to get him out to the north.

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1: Copy. Upshot, I got by you. Behind you.
2: Sal's right in front of me.
1: Copy. AJ, we're going to continue announcements via PA.
3: I copy that. Hey, Casper, how long can you keep hot swapping these drones?
4: Pretty much just, it's unlimited. I can go back and forth.
3: Thank you.
0: So I got a phone number for 8647, one house to the east. Do you want it?
3: Yeah, please.
0: Hey, from you, want me to give it over the air or send it to your screen?
3: There's fine.
0: 916-769-1964.
3: Can I have one, can I two?
5: Right.
3: Felony no bill for DV and child abuse, multiple priors for 245, 69, DV, etc. And he's been given ample canine warnings already.
5: Copy, thanks. I'm 99, come up to 47.
3: Copy, hit up Henry 6 when you get here. You don't have to worry about it.

0: M16 County 2.
1: Right.
0: He really uses access to this house to the north's backyard, but he's giving us trouble. We need to break it. Disregard that. What do you want to figure it out?
1: Hey, you were hard to hear, say again.
0: Disregard. I think we're good. Everyone figure it out.

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1: Thank you.
2: Everyone, myself and Ken Antu made it to the backyard directly to the north.

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1: Go ahead.
0: Who's the RO of the Audi?
1: Dispatch, can you hear this?
2: Comes back to an Aram Paul Jatu.

0: 499.
1: We had 228 with a readback, please.
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1: 6 William Edward Nora, 277 on a Ford, break.
2: Good.
1: 9 Nora Victor Zebra, 283 Nissan.
3: Motor 55. I'm going to stop.
2: Okay.
3: Bond and Trout.
2: Okay.
3: 6 Adam, Adam Robert, 017, my Toyota. I'll take a second. I'm okay.
2: Copy, Erica. Unit to back at Bond and Trout.

0: Real fast, which door did he run back in and close?
1: Door on the fourth side, so north.
0: Again, you're positive you went back in there? You know, like at the fence side somewhere on the east side of these houses?
1: Hey, firm, you went right back in there.
0: All right, good luck.

0: saying it's his girlfriend that's sick.
1: Time second drone's gonna be on scene in about 20 seconds.
0: I will see if we can get her to come out.
2: A real-time repeater traffic, bro.
1: Drones right now, it'll be on scene now.
3: On the four side of target house?
2: Got one house to the north in the backyard. Everything on the shaft really sides you. I'll take everything on Doric Court. But I'm going to get blocked off westbound, so if he gets towards the school, that's you too.
3: Very cool. I'm, I guess, 2 yards to the west of target.
2: Greenhouse?
3: Yeah, like that. Light green. Run at the gate so I can see target house and then down the side yard here.
2: Alright, cover that.
3: Ranger 6 and 12.
0: Good.
4: Homeowner, to give you an ETA, what kind of car they're driving?

0: you good for a phone call where you're at or no?
1: I'll call you right though. I'll have my phone.
0: Nothing.

0: If he comes out the backup try, you can yell at him. Just don't make fences or anything, obviously.
1: Copy.
0: The goal is north and west. Either of those work just fine. Two females coming out, homeowner and a resident.

0: 12-6. Does she speak any English?
1: Yeah, the house.
0: We can get her over to me. I can try and translate with family here to figure out what's going on in Yellow Mouth.
1: Copy that. So I confirmed we get one or two females out.
0: I want you to get that order over here.

0: Yeah, I'm 16, can I too?
1: Go ahead.
0: Where are you calling? Shiro's phone?
1: Yeah, in a little bit. We're just dealing with the two civilians that just came out. We're going to pull intel from them, and then call you in a little bit. We also have male subject with Henry 6. We'll gather some intel, and then we'll go from there.

0: good, sir.
1: Homeowners on scene, give his consent to go inside the house. He should be inside the house.
2: Well, she can open the garage.
1: And she could open the garage via phone.
0: Okay, stand by on that. Let's keep gathering intel, guns, and everything else inside the house, and what his demeanor is, and then also let's get a really good description of his clothing. Put all that out.
3: Should pop the side garage doors open.

0: And Casper, put out what you saw him wearing again, just so everybody's on the same page.
1: He was wearing a black hoodie and some sort of blue or black jeans.

0: 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Once you guys are done over there grabbing your intel, let's come back over here, adjust these vehicles so we can have a better view of the front door and the garage. Make additional announcements and then go forward from there.
1: Copy.
2: Let's see if you could get a team up there to prop that front door with additional announcements. That would be really good. It's a breach and put a little stopper in there and then pull back kind of thing.
1: Okay.

0: 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Log me on. Show me 1019, please.
1: Let's keep the garage doors closed, please, for now. We'll enter through the front door if we have to. Break

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1: No guns.
2: My girlfriend's never seen a gun before.
0: And one last thing we gotta try is just call up the girlfriend, call him, tell him to pop up.
2: Copy, we're working on that.

0: 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See, she's advising me, speaks pretty good English, should understand everything we're saying. And another option we could use a little bit, possibly, is trying to have her help the PA to call him out.
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0: Oh, thank you. And check copy.
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2: I copy, thank you.

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It's hard to tell from where I'm at. 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
1: Yeah, for him, we can do that.
0: Dispatch, call Cody to win, please, or Kelsey.

0: 3-1 from 5-2.
1: Go ahead.
0: Hey, is your car on a BN Dork?
1: Yeah, it should be blocking all the traffic.
2: I move it maybe 2 yards or so to the east. There's some cars going around it.
1: Yeah, I can do that.
3: Owners advised they don't have any firearms, but he would be able to access.

0: 16 can too. I keep going some PAs or at least do a couple rounds here. Just check some boxes.
1: Yeah, Alpha, I'm sending you that right now. Hang on the phone. Page 12. What's the day on the horn?
2: Can I do a 30-minute ETA for the interior drum?
0: Copy. The can 6 will be here about that time, so it works out.
2: The date is 12/4 of 2025.

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1: Dedicate this, and then you take channel 2 for the city.
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0: Area 6, we have consent from the homeowner to go in the house if we ever need it.
1: Copy.
2: All right, control units, CAN 6 is en route, and the drone, the mini drone. We're going to wait for those two things to get here. Team will move up, breach that front door, prep it. We'll make a couple of rounds of announcements. Drone will go in, dog will go in. See if he comes out during any of those movements.
3: Hey, Jerry, we're going to move up to the front door and pop the door real quick. Or you want to wait? We're set.
2: Up to you. If you want to move up and prop it and make more announcements, that's fine.
0: Let's swap channels first.
2: Six from Kansas, you want to do a channel swap? So he said.
0: Yeah, now it's time for you moving on out.

0: Jay, that's I'm gonna pop the door, and then we'll do the PA announcements, and then we'll stand by on the dog for now.
1: Yeah, stand by. Let's get make sure everybody has the right radio. We'll switch a SWAT and then start making movements. Dispatch, you gonna be able to handle that channel movement?
2: Copy.
1: Confirm, are you going to have enough dispatchers to handle that if we move to a different channel?
2: Hey, firm, we've got somebody on it now. At 21 with the 821 at 594 in progress at Folsom Ranch Apartments, 1000 Folsom Ranch Road. It's going to be juveniles breaking the streetlights in the complex. It's going to be 5 total. The main antagonist is going to be an HMA with dark hair, all black clothing, wearing a black jacket wrapped around his waist.
1: That works for me. The research switch him.
2: And correct on the 594 part is going to be at 11 with day 11 and 21 with day 20, 1022.
3: Copy.
4: Everything.
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1: 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I'll get you the next available unit for the incomplete off of Ashlar.

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1: Heavy 42, you could cover Heavy 41 responding on that incomplete off of Ashler.

0: At 11, so I'm okay, 11.
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0: Sounds like they're in this green belt, so I'm just going to walk up from the bottom and see if I'll just push them toward you.
1: Okay.
2: City 11, 41. Do you need additional?
0: Yeah, if you want to come this way, you can. City 11, they're hopping a fence, going, I guess, northbound.
3: Copy, hopping a fence, going northbound.

0: We just went in the backyard of 131 Oak Ravine Way. And we'll be good for 148 and felony 504.
1: Careful, I'm okay here. Mm-hmm. Accidental. 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
1: Henry 41, I'm coming for the noise complaint. And Henry 41, if you wanted to stand by on that, 142 is cleared. I can send you to the family 415 that just came in.

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Drivers of BMA black hat, white shirt. Southbound towards Greenback.

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2: 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All right, 10-9-2. 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
1: 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You can clear this out and cancel CSOs.
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1: We have two officers, so we're going to dispatch on the result.

0: for any medics, section G.
1: Then for, do you have complaint of pain?
0: Sounds like a heat problem. I'm just with getting waved now. If you could send a medic to section G. Good.
1: 11 has with cover. Respond 147 Wildflower. There's a HMA laying in the roadway. No further info.
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1: Hi, Grubby Henry, 4231 for a verbal 415. We have two different parties on the phone providing the address of 6225 Thicket Court. One party is advising it's a 415 between roommates. The other line, we have an open line 415 with a female screaming in an unknown language.

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0: Greenback Walnut. 8 John Lincoln David 065. It's Alexis.

and further forensic at court. The first RP was in a cooperative disconnected. We don't have any carbon or numbers on the call. The second RP is remaining on scene with additional remains. They are requesting contact in person.

0: 41-29 is the one by number.
1: 41, go ahead.
0: Adam 7945433, last of Morris.
1: We got last of Rule, just confirming Adam 7945433.
0: My bad. It's David 9469527, last of Morris.

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1: 21, go ahead.
0: DC and Oak on 6 William David John 373, and I'll have a 2729 when you're ready.
1: At 21, go ahead.
0: Yellow 719-1863, last of him. Male.
1: At 41, returns. Morris is known clear valid.
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0: Copy, code 4.
2: Okay, 6832 Rosavista Lane. Female youth consumed 12 Benadryl. And Sam. Sam, 277 to copy.
3: Which call?
2: 1056A, 6832 Rosavista Lane.

0: 458 in Canada. I'm going to divert you for a suspect Macy's at the Sunrise Mall. RPS security advised that a white Nissan pickup truck does their early today attempt to steal copper wires is back driving through the West Island parking lot.
1: I read it, copy.
2: Guarantee copy.
3: So, Dirk, will you break me from my current call and put me on that? I have a possible plate when you're ready.
0: Sorry, with the plate.
3: This is what I located earlier. 88290 Robert 3. It's a white Nissan four-door truck with no tailgate.

these are terrific. That flight I gave flocked south, crashing northbound Sunrise at 1933, and then again northbound Sunrise at Oak at 1936.

0: Tubby, the driver's going to be an HMA or WMA for these black sunglasses standing here.
1: Sorry, copy.

0: Please make sure to take that vehicle flock less than a minute ago. Southbound Center is at Antelope now.
1: I copy. Southbound Center is at Antelope.
2: The suspect is at Black Mill in his 50s, 6 foot with a medium build, last seen wearing a gray bucket hat, orange short sleeve shirt, and blue denim cargo pants. The take is about $1,500 worth.

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4: 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Coming up, bring me.
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0: We've got 11 at stake and Doppler current on an 03 Infinity of Lancaster. Is that correct?
1: Can I do be 1195 on the vehicle at Arcadia in the mall parking lot?
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1: Okay, 11, he's 10-6, you can tell me.
0: Came back to an 03 Infinity, but it's out of Lancaster. Just wanted to confirm.
1: Can you go with it again?
0: 7 Zebra ISAM 374.
1: Hi, this is Tom.

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0: 2823730, Las Acosta.
1: Just confirming the letter in the beginning was E. Edward.
0: A firm, Edward.

0: 31, 10, 11, Mary.
1: Good.
0: Melissa Costa is known. She's going to have a 10, 11, Mary in KPF. It's for probation violation on DUI charges. The bail is $2,500. She's clear. Anything else? Her 27 is valid.

Is everyone, is this audible? Copy. If you can pull it, I'll take a case number and a court date.

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0: at 21-21, open 911 line at the mini residence, 101 Remington Drive. Therapy advised his sister, who is a minor, and her friends are doing cocaine in the house. Uncooperative, and then hung up.
1: Well, I probably...

0: Henry 41 and Henry 42 for an incomplete mapping at Safeway off of Whitelock and Bruceville. There is a female on the phone stating that someone was trying to attack them. Then we heard yelling in the background and the line disconnected. We're attempting callback now.
1: Good morning, 99. For 15 Family, Fleetwood by 1021, producer separated.

0: continue to guide direction.
1: We're trying to get that information now. The caller handed the phone to someone else, and they're limited on the information as well.

And then 42, I do copy that you're coming into the area for the male involved. The only description we have is an AMA in his 50s, and we're trying to work on a description for the female. Still no DOT.

0: Henry 42, the RPD advising that the subjects are still on scene inside the store at the checkout. An updated description for the male half. He's wearing an orange hat and a black polo shirt with gray pants.
1: Correct.
2: 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Respond 1125 Crenshaw Road for a residential audible burglar.
1: Copy, all questions.

additional call pending the 4 for an incomplete from the Montego Falls Apartments off of Bruceville. We have Valerie Brown landline screaming, saying that her daughter needs to be 5150, but not confirming the details. Call pending.

0: Dave
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0: Marlon. 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
1: 411, I copy. And I'll get you again the next available unit, same unit, if you could copy for a possible fire life call. Could be meet 3 at 8874 Starfall Way. We're landline with a party advising there's a male that's on the ground. He's bleeding from his head. They're trying to check breathing.
0: 720, I copy.
1: Fire's doing their questioning right now, but they don't believe he's breathing. They're trying to confirm. Well, I'm going to copy that your code. Ellen, go ahead.
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1: 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Just confirming last of Clifton.

0: and the scarf all the way. The other piece of advice that he gave a friend wasn't able to get a hold of the 85-year-old male, so he went to the location and had a key to the residence. The male down on the ground. And the caller's going to be stepping outside. He'll be sitting in his vehicle in the driveway waiting for contact from fire and PD. He is refusing to provide any other assistance to the subject.
1: Roseville just have a pending master file, an open collection account from June 8th of this year.

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0: Copy, yes, sir, it is.
1: I copy.
2: First of Cherry is known. She's quite 29 south.

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1: Henry 42, I copy. I'll get you the next available. I don't have a cover unit just yet for the family 415 at the Montego Falls Apartments.

PD's information, fires en route for a fireworks injury at Overlook at Blue Ravine, 1200 Creekside, Hospice Apartment 1422. Information only at this time.

0: 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They put out a go for. I'll be 1019 the city.
1: 10-4-5-8.
2: 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Every day, copy.

0: Everyone at 21 Welfare Check at Waterford Place, 240 Natoma Station, Apartment 196. For the RP's friend who has terminal cancer, can't get a hold of him. And fire has not been out there today.
1: At 31 en route.
0: For, and the RP also advised that the subject can be aggressive with people in uniform.

0: Island 525.
1: Go ahead.
0: By number, E. Edward 138-5281. Last, Hernandez.

0: That's where one of the girls, you guys from the floor club, we have to have a talk out.
1: X-ray one, you were unreadable. Can you tell 9?
0: The club? We have a female that's passed out.
1: X-ray one, there's no way for dispatch to get in contact with the cert there. Is there another officer close by that can advise?
2: Adam 1, I can walk over and ask him. What was the location? I had a hard time hearing it.
0: We're going to be on the top row of the ground.
2: Sammy, we're alert, sir. Now we're up out.
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0: Copy, he's alert.

0: 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Send my car for dispo and put me on the 647S.
1: 10-4, did you want me to search you a second? I'm on the trail now behind the apartment complex.
0: I'll advise for now. Thank you.
1: 10-4, and we also ran him out. He's clear.

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1: Already, we're stable.
0: Copy, stable. Day 21, bed 11, woofer check at the mini residence, 101 Remington Drive. Yep. So recall out, Mariah's now calling saying that her brother advised he was going to stab himself and cut his wrists. Want to go?

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The brother is going to be at 101 Remington, but the RP Mora is at 109 Remington if contact needed.

X-ray one, there's other units on the radio. Yes, and have at least two more bodies come this way. We're going to have to take someone out. We need additional ambulances with the medical.

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0: Henry 42 to start with an additional unit for cover on an incomplete from a cell phone. Beat 2, 9333, Flemington Way. Possibly sounds of a child playing on the phone. Henry 42, I'm sorry, I clipped you. What was your comment?
1: I copied my call.
0: Coming. Envoy 32, copy touched.
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1: 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It's a white Toyota Sequoia.
0: Copy, go for it. Turn on, David. Be advised it comes back to the high on day.
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an information flow that comes, caller's advice, and there was one female that was assaulting another, and then there's a male who got out of a vehicle and tried to separate them. The male is associated to a black SUV, unknown maker, model, and unknown if he was a passerby or involved.

0: 41, I copy. Put me on it.
1: 10-4, we're trying to get a better location.
2: And 3 minutes en route to the assault. The RP is no longer on scene. It doesn't have a visual. Only description involved is two BFAs. One of them is wearing a bonnet. They both have black leggings.

And Daylin originally came in at the RP advised her mother and sister refused to let her have her daughter when she left the rodeo. She called back advising that her sister attacked her on her porch, grabbed her neck, and hit her. No sisters back home as well.

0: boy trying to do. His female involved says she doesn't talk to the police. And the other family is trying to get her in the car. I'll just take one more unit.
1: Copy. 21 is on welcome team.
2: Yeah.
1: And when you can, if you can confirm the plate on the vehicle.
3: 442, that plate is 6 Robert Ida King 089 on the Ford.
1: I copy, thank you. That's clear and expired 4-8 of 26, 2011 Ford out of Santa Cruz.

0: F-41, go ahead.
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0: Still the same. He was near the bushes near Building 11.

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0: COVID 8894688, last method.

Happy Go Forth. At 31 day 31, Reckless in the area of Fong Court and Fong Street. It's 8 to 10 juveniles on e-bikes. They are hanging on top of and out of a light blue older minivan. It just left the court onto Fong Street.

Let's record westbound Madison at San Juan. The one vehicle that's trying to leave is a Mazda CX-5, license 9, X-ray Zebra Sam 134. And one of the parties on scene believes the driver's DUI. And that vehicle just pulled into the parking lot behind Dutch Brothers. Still trying to leave, but he's having trouble with the vehicle starting. And now reported as a three-vehicle TC.

0: 31185. Go ahead. Pulling into Rio's parking lot on 7 David Zebra Sam 769. Gray Chevy.
1: Huh. 391, 11 minute drive.
2: Go ahead.
3: It's going to be a California Forsyth take. Mary, Charles, Robert, Edward, William.
2: This came from the letter after William. Except for the driver of that black SUV is going to be suspended with good service for DUI. He's clear in KPF. I haven't ran him out long ways.
0: Okay.
2: 25 Kia out of Sacramento.
0: Everyone, code 4, 2749 by number.
2: Copy code 4, standby for K9 long to go, code 4.
1: No one, I'm code 4.
2: They're doing that, go ahead.
0: 31 by number. V David, 828. 5271, last of Bracamonte.

0: Third on that, clear valid.
1: Echo 4.
0: Copy, Echo 4.
1: Go
0: ahead.
2: That vehicle description does not sound like it's the same vehicle. And this one's supposed to be near the cigar shop, silver SUV involved.
3: Hi, Rady. I've got subjects advising that he's running through the parking lot.
2: Number 12625, if you can start that way for that vehicle for suspect in case it ends up being different.
0: Copy, clipboard.
4: 625, I'm almost there.
2: Temper.
3: Hi, Rady. Can I get a unit code 3 to me? He's not being very compliant.
1: 36 and 49,
3: folks.
2: Copy.
1: 499,
2: I'm going 97. 20. For what thing? Affirm, it's 408. Correction, she's added.

499. We're stable here on the United Bank. We can get units to Madison as well as the parking lot at Dutch Bros. Leave until everyone else knows.

0: Do we have units on the Madison with the TC? I have a suspect report in the parking lot to the north.
1: Seven, we're going to Madison.

0: Boy 42, I'm going to preempt you with an additional unit to assist non-verbal domestic. 9941 Atrio Circle. There's actually a pending follow-up call. So you should handle the DD there where the EPO has been unserved and they were pending contact with the male. Have to do the service as well as have the firearm surrendered. 41, a copy that you attached.
1: This is 428.
0: 604.
1: 9 X-ray Zebra Sam 134 and Mazda.
2: Anybody need fire?
0: 10-4, clear and expired.
1: Clear for 1028.
0: Stand by just one for 604. Your vehicle's clear and expired yesterday. 2019 Mazda out of Stockton, first of Grey Grief.
1: Copy.
0: Charles 617, go with your 28.
1: 5, Union Sam Tom, 243, on a white Dodge Durango.
0: Jim Ford, it's clear and expired. 6-8 of 2606 Dodge, with the release liability out of Sacramento for some mosey.

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1: That's going to be clear and current on the 24 Chevy out of Citrus Heights for Sir Great Reef.
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Reference the 1183 in the Dutch Rose parking lot. Fire made contact with the victim, refused any medical help, and was last seen on the east side of the building along the back wall.

0: 604. 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
1: Important.
2: Domestic off of Atrio Circle. The male half you're contacting, he's an Asian male, 55 years old. He's currently wearing a brown, black, and white striped t-shirt and gray pants with no shoes. There's no mention of any use of the firearms. They are located in a safe inside of the garage, and that's where the male half is currently. Henry 41, I copy you, touched.

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0: 25003,
1: Frank 4, Toyota Tundra. I copy. The plate's clear, current. Parts of this expired May of this year on a 25 Toyota, registered to the male and female hop at that address.

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1: I copy.
3: I appreciate it. 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
1: First is Darje.
2: One on a family 415 at 8872 Stratham Way. Separated, but it was physical. Two different times now, and one party is requesting medical, stating that she was pushed and hit her head on the cement.

0: 4th and 8, Adam. 9, Charles, Yellow Frank, 327, Gray Ford is 1.
1: Cops.
2: Two seven seven. If you haven't already, can you notify County about the suspicious search? I don't think I'm going to be able to catch up.
1: Affirm.

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1: Flying in an active 415 with Brother Michael. They're going to be at 109 Remington Drive now and confirmed that they're all at 109.

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2: I have 88 from 604.
1: Good.
2: Are you able to go to talk?

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0: Brief can be 9 Edward John Henry 708. Brief forward.
2: Top. 617 had requested them at McDonald's.
3: A-firm, over by the McDonald's.

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1: Hi, copy. Do you need some code?
0: Negative.
1: Hi, copy.
2: General 1, I'm good for it.
1: Copy, sir.

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2: Cooper.
1: Cooper.
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0: You start a 785 for H for the Mazda. Last ending 124.
1: Confirm, that's going to be in the Dutch parking lot.

0: 31, that exact 6 month. Okay.
1: Okay. For the 647F, Waterford Place, 240 Natoma Station, apartment 159. The male half was in a 415 verbal with the RP and then left again towards the trail in the back. RP's requesting PD contact.

0: Foi lá na Cali.
1: And it sounds like the 415 was actually physical. Went into the apartment, hit the RP, and then ran off back towards the trail.
0: Copy.
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2: Obvious.
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0: Last of Virales Peralta, that's Boy, Adam, Robert, Robert, Adam, Lincoln, Edward, Sam, Paul, Edward, Robert, Adam, Lincoln, Tom, Adam, Rake. Stefana, Adam, Nora, Adam. Date of birth 214-975-95, female.

0: Can I have your subjects clear, not known to county at UPL 27?
1: Oh, thank you.
0: F41, go ahead.
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0: Then from me, I'll take 825.
1: Then 28, copy. And boy 11 for the party disturbance. Beat 1 off of East Karen.
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0: 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I didn't see anything the first time I went over. Where they were calling from?
1: Negative. It was just on the board for info. It was a fire call.
0: Copy. I'll be 10-8-10.

0: Charles 617, can you pin incident 150 for me?
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0: F41, just confirming for incoming units. He was last seen near the entrance 5 ago.
1: Affirm, heading south towards the tow station.
0: F41.
1: Just doing AC, or are we doing a printer?
2: Okay, 11. We'll take additional for a perimeter. I'll call it. People can just key up as they go 97. We'll get this set up.
0: Okay, 11. You have Dave 31 and Sam 7 and Rob. Did you need additional other than that?
2: Maybe one more.
0: That works.
1: Yeah, Sam 7, 97. Take a spot.
2: Sam 7, if you just want to go to the front where Black Diamond is, just post up in between there and that second way out.
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1: Stamp 4, clear 21, what's your name? 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
1: Copy, one detained.

0: Sam 1612. 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
1: Yeah, I just hold them there real quick. I'm doing a walkthrough of the house, and we'll show them we'll do a walkthrough of the house with the homeowners.
0: What are you using, bro?
2: Both. Go on. You can clear out 853 was inverted. I drove by and I saw and heard nothing. I copy.

0: 65. 54 at the Goodyear, north side of the mall. I'll be out at 2.
1: For a Goodyear at the mall, out with 2. Go with the plate.
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0: Go Dodge.
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2: Go ahead.
0: Hey, can you or 61 do me a solid and bring one of those blowers a fresh battery to IRF for?
2: Yeah, from 61 and are out with us.
0: Cody.
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1: 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Dave 31, 27, 29, 1, my number. Dave 31, go ahead. Over 321-8042, last of Twisted. Network.
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0: Elm at Lincoln on 7 Paul Ocean Robert 516 white Toyota.

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0: at 11 of 21. 245 just occurred at Crawdads, 9900 Greenback. It was 3 ago. Subject threw a glass at a bartender's face and took off on Greenback towards Sutter in a blue BMW sedan. License 7, George Ida Edward 332. Blue BMW sedan, 3 ago. Sam 16.
1: Go ahead.
2: CSI advised they are at the station just doing a forced reboot on their computer and they'll be en route to the residence.

Units responding to the 245. The suspect's going to be a WFA, 40 to 50 years, 5'5", medium build, wearing a blue and white tube top and jeans. She's the passenger in that blue BMW sedan. The driver of the sedan is going to be a WMA, bald, wearing a white shirt. They paid in cash, so the RP doesn't have any names.

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1: 10-4 with Dave 31 into TC with injuries at White Rock and Payan, solo motorcycle with two riders ejected into the barbed wire fence.
2: David 31, where are you coming from?
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1: Jennifer.
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31, 27, 29, I'm 1, all verbal. Last name is Cornell Garcia. That's Charles Ocean, Robert Ocean, Nora Edward Lincoln, George Adam, Robert, Charles Ida Adam, Earth,

0: Yeah, 11.
1: 11, go ahead.
0: Do we have any more info on, like, which side of the road they got ejected into or anything like that?
1: Negative. I do believe the barbed wire fence is only going to be on the south side of that area. CHP is also en route just in case for jurisdiction.

0: 21 Residence Advisor, code 4.
1: B2 Fire is responding for a dumpster fire at Zimbleman Park on Bighorn.

0: since Manzanita San Juan for subjects with a laser pointer. San and San Juan.
1: Six oh four, I copy.
2: Harpy was initially sent by the Gave Apartments. Sounds like he's back at his address on Van Brocklin.

0: Hey, Kupis, you want me to just block it off down here?
1: Hey, it's M7. You want to just drive wrong way straight at me, and you can help block off this other side?
0: Got it.
2: Dune 11 from 31, I'm about 5 hours when you're in my car.

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1: Alan, go ahead.
0: Yellow 821-3692. Last of hail. Email.
2: David 31 from Dave 11.
1: Go ahead.
2: Can you make a traffic break at right where Savannah is? That way we can divert people going outbound out of the city and just take a left right there.
1: Take
3: Yeah, Dave 11, Sam said, on the block at way down here in El Dorado's territory.

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1: Yeah.
0: We're just going to have to hold traffic. It is blocked all the way to out here to Latrobe. So all these cars will just have to wait.
1: Copy.

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1: SAM 7, go ahead.
0: Hey, can you advise EDSO and CHP? We'll probably have this blocked for a little bit.
1: SAM 7, they're advised.
0: Copy, thank you.
2: Five to a 2015 Toyota out of Citrus Heights. 8219 Villa View.

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32, I'm going to preempt you for a B-4 fireworks disturbance at Bellatorre and Casselli. RP is advising that people are lighting off aerial fireworks and they're hitting his house and backyard.

0: 65. I'll show you 10-8 as well.
1: Got it.
2: At 11.
3: At 11, go ahead.
2: Negative 245. If they find her, they just want her trespassed.
4: Robert 612 from 588.
1: Go ahead.
4: Hey, this is done. Just need the property.

0: Have it go for.
1: It'll be a vehicle versus sped. We're confirming if there's any injuries to the pedestrian. What if I should I copy?
2: Until we have an injury update.
1: I copy, Boy 42 and Boy 52 are code. And they're declining medical aid.
2: 5-2, copy that, reduce.

0: And Board 42.52, it sounds like the driver and passenger of that black sedan went into the casino to HFAs or possibly a Samoan descent. It sounds like it will be a hit and run.
1: Clancy, copy. Can you notify the Ocean units?
0: Major, break Ocean 401. Do you copy?
2: I firmly copy.
0: We'll inquire.

0: You want me to come down there and swap you out, or is there enough of us down there that you can head up this way?
1: There's nobody down here but me, so I need someone to swap me.
0: All right, I'll come to you.

0: 10-12, can you attach one, my number, to witness?
1: 10-12, go ahead.
0: Boy, 433-3020, first of Alexander.
1: 10-4,

0: Session 401, the suspect driver went into the main entrance of the casino. I can describe it as a Samoan female, 45 to 50 years old, 5'3", 200 pounds, wavy black hair, black sweater, black sweatpants. Advised that she was possibly carrying pepper spray on her keychain and a pocket knife in his front pocket.
1: Okay, we copy. We'll go talk to security.

0: Yeah, Shen 401, was it just one person in the car, just the driver?
1: Negative, there was that passenger as well. We're trying to get further on the description. Passenger is going to be 30 to 35 years old, also Samoan, heavy build, black hair, unknown clothing. Description. Okay, clothing description on the passenger. It's a gray top and black pants.
2: At 11, I copy the call. I'll start with the 1021 to the RP.
3: 10-4 and just info, she was calling from Sacramento area. She's not here in any way, shape, or form.
4: David 31-3, with 28 for the motorcycle, yes.
3: Dave 31 negative, go ahead when you're ready.
4: 290 Paul 03.
3: Dave 31, just confirming that was 290 Paul 03. I didn't get a return.
4: Okay, confirm, you can actually scratch that. Looks like that's the witness vehicle.

0: 21 Dave 21, a welfare check for a male walking in the street in lanes of traffic yelling and screaming at everyone around him. Area of Natoma and Stafford. The W in Maine is 30s. Thin build, black shirt, gray shorts.
1: Copy that.

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1: Go ahead.
0: 6 Nora Sam George, 858 on a Volvo. It's going to be the RP star.
1: What am I showing? Copy? Is showing clear expired at 2 a Volvo.

0: quite for sure. We'll have to confirm with video footage, but from statements, it sounds like it's 245 at this point.
1: Copy.
2: Question 4, when we talked to the security at the main entrance and they said they didn't see anybody matching the description yet,

0: Sam 7.
1: Go ahead.
0: Medic's about to leave. Can you head to UC Davis? Check him for possible DUI.
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3: 22 rounds being shot off in the parking garage. 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
1: 2002 Chevy with a pending master file for San Antonio out of Sacramento.
4: Sam 7, Dave 11.
5: Go ahead.
4: I can't leave this traffic spot down here on San Road until someone relieves me.
5: Copy. Actually, I'll take David 21. If you can respond to the UC Davis for language and also possible DUI.
4: Charles, copy.
3: Hey, copies. Ed 21, are you good to handle the welfare check, or do you want me to get you a second one again?

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1: We have your RP landline asking to speak to you.
4: Yeah, go ahead, send it.
1: Sure, thanks. Expired.
3: Copy, California.
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at 11-21. I have to preempt you and show you in route to 459 in progress, 709 Bidwell Street, apartment 1. Your MPA sister who does not live there is on H&S in Baroka window trying to get in.

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1: I copy.
2: 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Talk about like it.
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units respond to the 459 in progress. 33 to 34 years old. She arrived on foot and is going to be just outside the residence.

0: David 21, it's David 31. 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
1: Yeah, give me a second. Units on the 459 in progress. ERP saying she's hitting her car with some kind of weapon, but unknown what it was, and she's currently high on meth.

0: sort of like, you got an RP come out. I got one detained. Don't know if this is her or not.
1: Charles 617. Just an update. The RP is advising that the suspect is still on scene and he has a machete. We're still getting further. It's going to be 7524 Pratt Avenue.
2: Charles 617 copies. I'm responding code 3.
1: The suspect's made a neighbor. WMA, heavy build.
0: That's 21. Did she give descriptions as far as height?
3: Negative, just medium build. 33 to 34 years old, Filipino female. Just a second.
1: ...50, and it's headed back towards Auburn again. We're still getting further.
4: Done. Do you need another unit out there?
5: Yeah, why don't you start this way? This female we have detained, I don't think it's going to be involved.
4: I've been wrong.

Give 3-1, I have 2 verbal. Give 3-1, go ahead. First is Lasso Brunin, George, Robert, Union, Nora, Ida, Nora. First is Igor, Ida, George, Ocean, Robert. Data was 10-6-75. Time for any second. Second, last of Lincoln, Adam, Paul, Ida, Nora, Sam, King, Adam, Yellow, Adam, first of Regina, Edward, Union, George, Edward, Nora, Ida, Adam, Deborah, 5, 30, 86.

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1: We're at the dispatch location, number 4. Through our car, you'll see us.
0: Okay.
1: We're trying to get further.
0: Okay, thanks.
1: Copy. 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

0: PD's information pending a fire in the backyard to the neighboring house of 1141 Dutrow Way. Fire's en route. No units available.
1: Sam 12, you can start me.
0: Good. What?
2: Hey, Castle Boy 21. There was a few people playing basketball. I advise them the park closed. They're leaving.
0: I got
2: 21, I copy. Thanks, sir. Ready, son. Show me JBL, please.
3: Pepper. Yeah, 11, you have Pepper from this. Show me around to that Duke Chow call.
0: At 11, you have background wind noise. Just confirming you want to clear the 459 and go to the Duke Chow fire.
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1: The fire spread to 1141 along the fence line.
0: Chip.
2: 31 from 11. Can we head to the neighboring address behind them and notify them?
0: 10-9.
2: You can notify the residents to the back of that one.
0: Please do.
2: Hello.
0: 10-4-11-40 School Street.

32 to back on the beat 5 domestic just occurred, 8908 Clancy's Court. 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RP disconnected without providing further.

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0: 531, engine 535 something.
1: 11, can you notify the fire department? 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
0: At 11, were you talking to dispatch or at 31, who's with fire?
1: I notify fire.
0: The fire copies.

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1: Five eight eight.

0: Wait for now, Boy 22 D4, noise disturbance.
1: That's 31, 28.
2: Right.

units responded, 1066. Neil asked RP for a charger when she said no, he started hitting her car, and the RP drove off. It was a WMA, 40 to 50 years, 5'6", medium build, wearing a white hoodie and gray or blue shorts. The RP is very hysterical and known the exact parameters around the gun.

0: puedes decir.
1: What?
0: It looks like all of our past history with this phone number was at 8909 Clancy, so we're going to check there first. It looks like it's a

0: Kilo 31 out of 28. Dave 31, go ahead. This is motorcycle Robert X-ray 131. Temper.
1: He is responding to the 1066. It's going to be the Shell gas station at Folsom Boulevard, Folsom Lover and Greenback, not the one near Blue Ravine.
2: 31, I copy.
1: I'll make it 11 primary.

0: During the 4:15, the RP left a friend behind at the gas station on foot. We do have him on camera. His name's going to be First of Lucas. WMA Black Hoodie, Black Pants. And correction, we have the suspect on camera.
1: Standing.

0: Sam 7, call 161 and advise.
1: Super.
2: Just occurred. RP advised that they were side spiked by a gray Toyota SUV, plate of 9 Tom Charles Charles, 293. Suspect vehicle is last headed eastbound Elk Grove Boulevard from Bruceville. And the suspect vehicle should have damage on the passenger side. RP standing by at the corner in a blue BMW.
1: Newsletter 66, the RP pulled over and is standing by near Oak and Vista Oak for contact.
2: And Boy 2122, we have an update. The suspect vehicle actually continues southbound Bighorn from EGB.

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1: Contact ARP.
2: It's 21. I talked to the friend. He said the suspect walked off behind into the greenhouse somewhere.

0: Got them over here at Republican Coffee.
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1: Pepper. 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

0: 65, go for it.
1: Head for it. 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
2: Sorry, Ray, you're trying to make tonight.

0: Colin, do you have the plate for the BMW?
1: Negative, but we can call back and try to get it.
0: Can you copy it for me? It's going to be 9 X-ray George Zebra 787.
1: Copy that one, showing clear current 25 BMW registered to loss of Yoon at Elk Grove.

0: What was the last three of those? I'll try to play again.
1: 293.
0: I copy. We're out of the vehicle and we don't see any damage on it. We'll make contact.
1: Copy. Jennifer.
2: David 21 to David 3. I'm trying to call you from my work show. 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

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There's a very, very minor paint transfer on the front right fender, but that's about it. 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
1: Behind the old Rite Aid on 8 Zebra Union Tom 440, White Lexus.
0: Cuff. There you go. Be advised that RO has applied for being hostile towards LE. Would you like to cover?
1: Well, advised.

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0: 92435.
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At 31, can you have a lanyard? At 31, go ahead. Nora Edward Lincoln, Sam Ocean Nora, 1st of Lucas, Lincoln Union, King Adam Sam, 430, 2006, ma'am. Edward.

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1: Devil.
5: This is the guy she's off.
0: I'm sorry, 10-9. Is there a warrant for the subject we have to detain? Give me 1 second.
4: 10-12, officer safety.
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4: Last of McCrary is flagged to be easily agitated by law enforcement, known to carry knives in both left and right pockets.
2: I copy. The flags are still valid.
4: 10-4, are you clear? 10-11 and Mary as well? Correction, Frank.
2: Okay.
4: One unconfirmed out of Sonoma County, $100,000 bail, full extradition for H&S. We'll call and confirm.
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1: Can I have a unit meet me at Iron Point? Excuse me, Folsom Boulevard. 10:50. He's complaining about his gusts. 10:11, I'll be there.
0: For 32, I copy showing clear and expired as of last month on a 21 Mazda registered to that address.
2: Do we have a phone number for this residence?

0: Go right ahead.
1: My cell phone 33 is an officer of the back row. Flight gate is going to be on call. There's going to be a matter of a 45 that's connected to the 7 pilot that was about to push up up over the
0: 411, I copy. You're going to be carrying the back door. The rest was covered by the alarm.

0: Glenn?
1: Can you give me code 3 medical stones for unresponsive female? I'm code 4.
2: Tempor, do you need them inside or out?
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0: We're assessing. It sounds like she's intoxicated. 10-4. Yeah, affirm. She's breathing. Yeah, she's intoxicated, but awake and breathing.

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1: So far, we'll still continue.
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3: 270, can you please start a blood check to, sorry, a blood phlebotomist to UC Davis, will be in the emergency room, room number 2.

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0: 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You sit in the back of the partition of the car.
2: Sam, 12 and out.
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1: Okay.
4: J11, same.

0: Yeah, Sam said, I'm looking at the map. Let's cancel Edward 31. And just keep David 11 and Sam 12 in route.
1: At 31, I copy.
2: At 31, that's 21459 Audible at Mice Lounge Suites, 1325 Riley Street for rear door.
3: That's 21905.
2: Edward.
1: At 11.
2: Go ahead.
4: Are we pulled into the parking lot of Roosters behind Chevron? Just off the Zinfandel exit.

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1: In Sam 12, I copy the update on the call. I'm already en route with the wrap. 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
0: 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Edward David, 75, King 22.
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1: Blood draw at 0. Left hand.
0: Copy, blood draw, left hand, 050.

0: Sam Trump, you attached that case number to the call I'm on. It needs to be on the crash from earlier.
1: I copy. I'll fix it. DUI case is 2477-2477. And 6 was sorry for the noise disturbance, 8025 Gwynn Circle in B4.
2: Boy 312, take K9-6 is caught.

0: Sam 7.
1: Sam 7, go ahead.
0: So does the DUITC crash have a different case number now?
1: Affirm, I actually made it for the wrong call. The DUI case is 2477, and then the crash was 2474.

0: Vallahi. Call 883. And we have previous calls. I have the residents with the alarm going off.
1: Copy.

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1: Voice 42, what's the report number?
2: White Honda.
0: Copy.
1: Sorry, can you go again?
0: There was not one pulled. Did you want me to pull one?
1: Yeah, please.
0: I copy. Your report number is 46574657.

0: everyone, that subject's clear. License status is showing a suspended DMV court probation through April of 27.
1: 31, copy.
2: Advising her husband is HPD and grabbed her to try and put her out of the house. He has not struck her and there are no weapons to residents. We're getting further.
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0: 04, code 4.
1: Boy 21, boy 22 attached, you can clear boy 11.
2: I copy. Boy 11, I'm going to preempt you with K96 to start for a party disturbance in B4, 5411 McLean Drive. It's going to be a return call. Repeat advice that the noise stopped for about 15 minutes and it's louder again.

0: 604-625. Do you need this guy for anything else? I got his information.
1: Other than the insurance.
0: I'm going to let him go.
1: Copy that. Thank you.

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0: 9, Sam, Charles, Sam, 709, on Chrysler, I believe.
1: Has that clear suspended expired to a 22 Chrysler out of Yuba City, first of Andre or Yakita?
2: Just let me know who the registered owner and or owners are.
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3: 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Boy 22, clear. Both ROs are Thomas Doyle and Linda Doyle to that address.
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1: There's a very high rated speed, 2313, like a BMW like westbound. Green guys coming up to Auburn right now.
2: Okay.

432 and Boy 11 to start forever. Bull 415 at Bob's Club, 9039 Elk Grove Boulevard, and B5. Murphy's advising there are two previously 602 subjects in a parking lot in a black sedan drinking. They have been aggressive on previous prior contacts, but the RP has not confronted them yet. Unknown if any weapons.

Day 11 at 21 Welfare Check at Sutter Club, 720 Sutter Street. There's two females passed out in the bathroom, possibly overdose or drug-related. They are breathing.

15. The driver is going to be an HMA, 21 to 22 years old, wearing a black polo shirt. RP is advising that the subject threatened to slap the bartender last time. RP is requesting a 602. We had a possible X-ref. The spelling's off by one letter.

Murphy's advice, and there's about six subjects on scene with them. They are drinking a 40-ounce beer and smoking H&S. Another subject on scene seems to be an IMA, early 20s, wearing a black t-shirt with writing on the back.

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0: 411 negative, copy, repeat. Boy 11 negative, copy, repeat.
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0: 511, what's the name of the RO to the vehicle? 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
1: I copy, and you can cancel anyone else if they're on route. We're okay. We just want to detain.

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Northbound 99. Just south of Walnut on 7 Mary, George, Nora, 359. White Toyota.

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0: Denver.

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0: 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Sam 277 to copy.
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0: Male half is going to be an HMA's black shirt.
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0: Still getting present. Female half, HFA white shirt, blue skirt.

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41 and 42 to start for a physical 415, 89, 71, Haslinger Way in B4. So also this address on Blossom Ridge. It sounds like a male and a female at the 415, possibly slapping each other. The female says, "Hit me, stop," with mention of several other subjects, and the male is throwing rocks.

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0: Millhouse is now sitting on the curb on Blossom Ridge, east of Franklin. The male was punching car windows, but likely has injuries to his hands, and the female appears to be walking towards him now.
1: Well, 441, can you tell the female?
0: 441, you cut out. Can you repeat?
1: Can you have the female not approach the male?
0: We're not landline with the female involved party. 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

0: 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Can you copy a
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2: Boy, 2-1 is clear current on a 2010 Lexus 2 left of Yang out of Sacramento.

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It's going to be a red.

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0: Class of White, William, Henry, Ida, Tom, Edward, break. First of Darren, David, Adam, Robert, Edward, Nora, date of birth 9, 22, 1986, 86, male.

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0: Southbound 99 off ramp at Liberty on 4 Robert Mary Charles 434 White Toyota.

21.41 is heard for noise disturbance at most apartments near building 7 or 8 in the parking lot. Well, let's get that clear 41. Copy, boy 41, I'm sure clear.

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0: other two individuals involved with this are juveniles, both x-rays from Sunrise Point. They're currently walking back southbound on Sunrise.
1: I copy. Two juvenile x-rays walking southbound back towards Sunrise Point.
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0: 10-4, otherwise you're clear, UTL 27.
1: 25 from 04. I'm walking to the front of them. That should be code 4. Just going to be an advisement here.

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0: 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Aerial fireworks being set off in the location, and one of the neighbors came outside the 415 with the fires involved.
1: 625. Charles 617, you can hold my call and put me on the 415.

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1: I copy you.
0: 9 Tom. Lincoln number 956. Blackie Tom, whether or not. 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

0: Employee 11, do you copy your return? Do you copy your return?
1: Got it from. 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
0: I copy, okay.

0: 604. Do you have any location history on 8413?
1: Negative, last call to that location was a FINFO 25,000 before that, 415 family in 2020.
0: Holy making contact.

0: Well, amen, Beth.
1: I copy with 4-2 to back for a noise disturbance at the most apartments. It's a return call for loud music in the parking lot.
0: All right. Okay.
1: I copy.

Here's this. We should be in Area 47. Oakdale. I'm sorry, Austinville. On a Lojack. I know Lojack's out, but

0: I'll be out at 89-86 Oscarville. I got a bunch of dealer plate cars out here. I'll be one of these.
1: My copy.

0: For all of them.
1: Floor 11, go ahead.
0: Yes, same mail we brought with earlier. Sorry. Same mail we brought with earlier.

0: Well, then, can you copy your license plate and the deal for me?
1: Sure.
0: Plate's going to be 5 Adam X-ray Mary 487 on a Mercedes break.
1: Alright, copy. Go to the
0: Frank 4386146, the loss of Frazier. He's going to be on probation.
1: Hi, copy. Did you want all arounds for the deal?
0: Yes, please.
1: Hi, copy. And your plate returns clear, current 03 Mercedes to Alessa Fitzpatrick out of SAC.

0: 411. Not subject is flagged probationer. He's showing formal searchable. Probation through 12-9 of 27. Flagged gang. He is... PL is showing suspended or revoked with good service. And DMV ID required.
1: Thank you.

0: You contacting the outside engineer, do you need me to do it?
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0: Thank you, we'll handle.
1: Definitely.

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1: Yeah.
0: Will you advise on response for call 11, please?
1: We'll respond.
0: 10-4.

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0: 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You can take contact at 418 for this motorcycle.
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0: 10-4, can I get a return?
1: Ten-four, it's showing clear, expired 10-22-25, has an open collection account. Her last appointment is off Norbury.

43-2, will the units are back for a welfare check at Town Place Suites 9320 East Duckett. RP is requesting a well check on the mother who's the traveling nurse. He has not heard from her.

0: 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I'm a lot of Mashburger, 7701 Laguna Boulevard.
1: Sam, so you can hold that for day shift.

0: 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Crest on the left, Master 7701 Laguna Boulevard.
1: Sam, so you can hold that for day shift.

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1: Yeah, go ahead. 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

0: 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It's going to be a 2 to 3 year old that's wandering around the falls at Willow Creek Complex. 411, if you could start that way as well. 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
1: 31, I copy.
0: It's going to be a BMJ behind the pool and leasing office area, about 2 or 3 years old, in gray PJs. At this point, he seems nonverbal.

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Here's a default. 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I'll be out with one.

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3: Tranquilizer expired with a grip on file dated 5/22/26 to last of day out of Sacramento on a 2012 Dodge.
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4: 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For Robert Queen Boy 508 Chevy.
3: I was given my clear expired with a rip on file last dated in 2023. Looks like it's pending a plate on an 01 Chevy 2 last of Hogan out of Murphy.
4: Good luck.
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1: 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Sent that drive call.
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1: Do we have a on-call number for the maintenance team for the complex?
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0: 10-4.
1: Control Street. To the units who are checking apartments, can you just advise which buildings and apartments you're checking and who you make contact with, please?
3: Hello, I copy.
2: In that building, too.
4: Audible to residents on Oak Reserve and also on Beat 2, sending a suspicious person at Jack in the Box on Laguna.

0: in Charles Street. To the units who are checking apartments, can you just advise which buildings and apartments you're checking and who you make contact with, please?
1: Hello, I copy.
2: In that building, too.
3: Audible to residents on Oak Reserve and also on Beat 2 sending a suspicious person at Jack in the Box on Laguna.
4: David, if anyone can send me one of those.
3: David 31, I copy. I'll start you towards Jack in the Box. That's going to be male behind the business screaming, ongoing issue, no description. David 11, I copy attached.

0: Windsor, he's talking and breathing, and the dog's barking pretty aggressively, so I'm not going to get any closer. I'm good for it.
1: 507, I copy. Adam, 603, you can 22.
2: 603, copy.

0: 507, can you actually continue fire? Passerbys are saying likely medical, he's a known subject, not a transient. It's just the dog and I can't get closer.
1: 10-4, we didn't cancel them. Do you want me to continue 603?
2: Copy,
1: 507, do we need a catch call?
0: That would be appreciated.
1: 10-4, 568.
3: 568, I copy, I'll be in route.

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0: 9 Victor George Mary 661 on a blue Honda.
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0: Charleston.
1: Go ahead.
0: Yeah, I'm talking to the resident of 118, and they took the photo of the child and is going to put it out to the group chat within community members within this apartment complex.
1: 10-4.

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0: David 11, confirming you copy David 31's traffic.
1: No, go again.
0: He's advising he has one in the back.
1: You copy.

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0: Can we be on the calls?
1: Road hazards, power in, and Sheldon.
0: One three, it's going to be Beige Ford.

0: It's clear. Hired in 24-2011, Ford last of Rosado, off Shadow Creek, Sacramento, last 42034.
1: Copy.

0: Delta 41.
1: According to that staff member I spoke to, he's been seen around Building 23. It might be worth driving the juvenile over here to see if he'll walk us.

0: Boy 11 from Charles 3.
1: Go ahead.
0: Have you checked any units with building 24?
1: Negative. I come through 23. I'm over here at the other place structure where he might have been seen before. I'm coming through building 12.
0: So I'm not sure if it's been announced yet already, but maintenance crew says that they've seen this child in the past around the playground area between building 24 and 23. So I will be at building 24 trying to make contact with residents.
2: 10-4.
3: Envoy 31, the maintenance is also advising building 11 has a lot of children.
1: Yeah, boy, I'm getting the same thing. I'll be coming through that one as well.

0: 544. You can hold the current and put us on that 415.
1: 10-4. Both parties are coming back clear. None issues pending. Automated app on the mom and ID card for Tayshaun. She's advising that the male juvenile pushed her to the ground.
0: Are they still at the address or are they moving away?
1: Mom is still at the apartment. Evidently, she believes that the juvenile is walking around San Juan.

0: Charles Street. Would you like us to call CPSC if they have any active open cases with anyone that matches up Jay's description?
1: If you don't mind, that'd be great while we continue here.
0: 10-4.
2: For the Meadows, the mom is not being very cooperative with the call taker, but she states that when they were originally on 911, the juvenile said he was going to a friend's house to get a firearm.
3: The last known location for the juvenile was at the high school.
2: I believe so. She did not follow him there, but she states that he was at San Juan walking around.
3: 10-4.
2: Yeah, we're working on it. He's a BMJ. And black shorts. We're trying to see if he's carrying any bags or anything with him. There are several previous 415 families there. He's carrying a red and black backpack, and he's on foot.

0: in units for the Meadows. RP tried to follow him. She's advising she's on Greenback now, and she believes he's at the bus stop.
1: I was, I believe I see him front side of San Juan on the west corner. Looked to be a red hood. He didn't see pants.
0: So emergency safety is climbing up fence now into the school.
1: Copy, I'm turning around to try to make contact.

0: I believe he'll be out with the mother as well.
1: Confirm you're out with the mother.
2: Control, building 24 checks clear. Nobody's seen that kid before.
1: 10-4. And Nixle was sent out. She no longer has visual.

0: 1-3. Told him to stop. He looked at me. Now he's running northbound through the school. He's jumping fences. I'm not chasing.
1: Zephyr.
2: Building 11 checks clear for any recognition.
3: 10-4.

0: Charles Street.
1: Good.
0: Have some downstairs. What size do you think the J needs?
1: Child's about 2 years old, so average 2 year old size.
0: 10-4.
1: Twenty-1 from Chelsea.
2: Good.
1: Okay, if they end up having some diapers over there, can you mind just bringing them over?
2: Paper.
0: Just to check with Mercy as well. I'm sure they'll have some.
1: Yeah, negative. What we have now is fine. Thank you.

0: Prop 6A, fire is going to be transporting to Mercy, San Juan.
1: Tempur. Five, six, eight, are you taking a dog, or do we need to put a follow-up call for animal control?
0: Negative. Family member arrived on scene and will be taking authority of the dog.

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1: Good.
0: There are some diapers here at the PD. They're in the uniform closet downstairs. They're just a little too high for us to reach.
1: Copy. I'll get them in Beanrow.
0: 10-4, thank you.
2: Control 3 to main. Thank you for finding that.
0: Of course.

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1: 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Thank you.
0: Sure.

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1: Go ahead.
0: Are you checking building 9? According to a bystander, she has seen the child over here before.
1: 10-4.

0: 507, I'm out with him. Just the other side of where you are, JT.
1: Charles 3, I'll be in route to 11 to assist.
2: 10-4.

0: Flight 31. 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Clear for starting.
1: 10-4.
0: 6.
1: 8:05.

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1: Was there traffic for 544?
0: Hey, firm. Is the mom saying what she wants?
1: No prosecution at this time.
0: Copy. Then we're going to send it.

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1: 4666, 4666.
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0: The alarm IT is false and cleared out.
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2: 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If there's any runners in our route, they're going to hold us up and let them go through until there's a gap.

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1: Good.
0: We had a citizen call in advise that they think the J may be related to a prior student that she had. History shows a possible location at apartment 2312.
2: All right, we'll check it out.
0: 10-4. I'm sorry, 431 tonight?
3: I'm on a call with CPS.
0: 10-4. And boy 11, boy Charles 3. Possibly the parents are Jessica and Jeremiah.
1: Okay.

0: 411 Charles 3. There's some 5150 history with another J at that location.
1: Hello, Nairobi. Can you advise on the apartment number one more time?
0: 2312-2312.
1: Copy, thanks.
0: And just be advised, that is a restricted.
2: Advised, it's a female, male south.
0: 10-4, I copy, it's a female child. And units on scene, just be advised, the dad is going to be an active 290 reg.
1: Hello, we copy.

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0: West parking lot of the casino. 7 Paul, William David, 410 on a caddy.

0: 10 and 4, plates clear, expired 110 of 26. This is the 2013 Caddy out of Sacramento. There's a rip on file, 9925. And a pending out of Oakland.
1: Copy. What are the last four?
0: 0720, 0720.
1: Copy. It's a match. I'll be out with one.
0: I copy.

David 41, start towards the fire life 10318, Montreal Circle. Please transfer the caller to fire. The caller is advising there's possibly a deceased subject.

0: Boy 41, that's unfirmed. Was stopped on the 19th of last month. It was cited at that time for 22450 by Officer Rader. And it's been called in several other times for camp calls and 1154s.
1: Are subjects associated?
0: Kirsten Callison and a Chase Brooks.
1: Thank you.
0: And it looks like the RO is out of Citrus Heights.

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1: Good.
0: The male calling in, claiming to be the father of the child at apartment 912.
1: Perfect, thank you.

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1: 568, I copy.
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0: I copy. Is David sick with you?
1: Negative. He's slowing you down.
0: He needs a rock to slow it down. Dispatch to David 6.
2: David 6 reduced.
0: Copy. And your partner's last transmission was unreadable.
2: Sound like CPR progress.
0: I copy.

0: Sir, I may have missed it. 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
1: Not with that male. I'm checking the number inaccurate for history with him.
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3: Clear expired in 23-2019 for last of Saputo off Greenback. The city shows a rip line 11-7-24. Petty match file to the state and left 4-6-9-2-0.

0: 641 from prior calls. Was she associated with a male officer?
1: First of Chase.
0: Copy. Can you add him to the call, please, and run him up?
1: 10-4.

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1: Good.
0: Millhouse is going to be clear. He's known.
1: Copy. Thank you.
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0: 10-4.

0: 21, your plate comes back clear. It's suspended, expired on an 04 Toyota out of Sacramento, lost to James. Open collections account.
1: William 83, Charles 3. Hey, can you pick up that hazard for 41, please?
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0: 441. I'm going to search you to that animal bite call at Cummins Family Park. BRP is still 97, as is the dog. It sounds like there was a 415 that was starting after the bite occurred. She's declining.
1: County.

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1: 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Hi, are you showing now?
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2: 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It'll be the last of Osborne.
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1: Can you 19, there's a repair person out at the back gate, the PD.
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2: 16, Mary X-ray, 383. The silver Lexus with one.
1: Mm-hmm.
2: I'll take one more. Trevor might have a Frank.
1: Can I have fire copy?
3: 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He's not supposed to be here.

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Boy 21, boy 11, I'm going to start you for that 242 between family members. 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And both the females involved are going to be known clear.

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1: 10-4.

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2: And the last digit was a 3 instead of a B.
1: Ten four, we have it as a 3.

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1: Okay.

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1: Come for.
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Yes, prosecution, and the victim will be transported. 10:04.

0: 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Do you have first of Amani's information?
1: 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They're both on the call. They're both known.
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1: 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Okay, I copy. 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William 83, 10-4.

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0: 5 yellow, Charles Williams, 781 on Honda brake. 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

0: V2 pending a possible DUI, EGV, and auto center. Vehicle is a red four-door older Chevy, partial plate of 4, Tom Union, George. I've seen westbound 2.
1: David 11, you can move down 2.
0: I copy. The driver was possibly smoking some type of pipe. The Hispanic male, Buffini, plus an old white male adult passenger,

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Advising their mom. They're in a verbal. And Beat 4 while they're checking on Dan Rockland.

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2: 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RP is going to be standing by at the customer service desk. She's having an issue with the manager.
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RP's friend texted her and told her that she is in her boyfriend's house. She's locked herself in the bathroom and the male half is yelling at her. No weapons that are new to RP.

0: 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She did not know the building number.
1: Let's do 11. 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
0: Female's advising male is GOA. 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
1: Hey, firm, go ahead.
0: I'm David, boy Nora, 290 on a Honda.
1: I copy, it's showing clear and current 32 Honda out of Oak Grove, west of Ping.

11 David, 2729 on one by number. Charles 4982554, last of Rodriguez.

0: you going to have a follow-up at Walmart, Greenback, and Hazel?
1: Paper.
0: Are you clear for a Washington 28?
1: Paper.
0: It's going to be Boy Lincoln Boy 2365 on a Subaru.

0: That plate is clear, expired October of last year to a 2001 Subaru Forester, blue in color.
1: I got him.
2: 544, can you release the hold on incident 62?
0: Okay.

Hello, Manuvin. Hello, Manuvin with 31 David Cover. Respond 1040 North Lincoln Way at the Days Inn. There's a female subject that was trying to take items from the housekeeping carts. They asked her to leave. She became belligerent. She's now in front of the location. Hispanic female, adult, 25 to 30 years old, short hair, green shirt, jeans.

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0: 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I'll be transporting one female. Get ready for the mileage.
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1: 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At 12:05.
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1: RPU is calling back, advising the male is back on scene, and RP heard a loud 415.

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1: 8 Union Mary Davis 384 on the Kia. First.
0: Go with the next.
1: California Customs. John Union Sam Frank Adam Nora Charles.

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1: 10-4.

0: I'm trying to go through the history, see if we can find an alternate number. Looks like that this was a neighbor that called for a 5150, but it was not related to the 5150 subject.
1: We haven't got it. We haven't got it yet. Can you go with the details?
2: From Madison Westmont at Fair Oaks at 1245 on a plate of 2 Tom Victor Henry 224. It looks like it's going to be a good match on an older Honda.

0: Travis, I'm going to put myself at 632 on that.
1: If
2: 632, what's the want on that vehicle?
1: Comes back 1030 SVS 1990 gray Honda Accord four door stolen out of East Sacramento.

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I'm going to double check. And if it would have turned northbound, we would have gotten a hit. That's nice.

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2: 507, I see it. It's about to turn west onto Macy Plaza from Sunrise.
1: Copy, about to turn west onto Macy Plaza from Sunrise.

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2: Dispatcher, I can confirm it's the second vehicle that I saw turn in there. It was going to be between Chipotle and Chase Bank.
1: Okay.

0: center. 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I don't see the driver in it.
1: Driving at the south side of Chipotle?

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1: I don't see that. 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

0: Copy compliant. Hello, Nava with the unit to have a respond. 78 Sunshine Drive for a well check on a possible resident at that location. He called on 911, wasn't answering questions, seemed to be talking maybe some type of code, said he was okay for now but didn't want to get hurt. Further questioning, he just advised, I hope you come soon. The call's not coming back from that location via his cell tower. It's showing more towards Orr.
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0: Hello, David.
1: Go ahead.
0: The phone number is coming back to Adrian Lopez. We have prior contact with him at that location. There was a physical between him and his brother, both adults, at that residence a few years ago.

0: Hello, David.
1: Go ahead.
0: Prior call on Adrian shows him as a missing person with possible schizophrenia, takes meds, and Valentine is his caregiver.

Capital Command. Just be advised that fire and state parks are going to be en route to the area of Folsom Point for a boat that was sinking off of the lake, occupied by 9 people. Advised that all 9 were wearing life jackets.

0: one male to main, beginning mile 0.
1: Wait, 31, are you clear, 10-11 and Mary?
2: Affirm.
1: He has one in GPF, and that's a no bail for 23-152 B-Boy. He's otherwise clear. And his 27 suspended and an IID required.

0: ahead.
1: Believe I'm out with him. New Hope and Sergeant.
0: Copy and over, cover.
2: Sergeant, I'm on board.
0: Cut.
1: Class is going to be Harvey.
0: Copy, New Hope and Harvey, or Sergeant Harvey?
1: Sergeant Harvey, and affirm him.
0: Copy.
3: I'm David Schumann, Ralph.

Any of V5 domestic just occurred in 8747 Elkway. It's an active 415. The RP is trying to get a mail out of her house.

0: Adam 544, Adam 603 for the priority one, 594, on Zanaya.
1: 541.
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0: 544, 7638, Zanaya Way, restrained subject, just bust out the windows at the residence.

0: It is the sister of the victim calling on 911 now.
1: I was hoping just to confirm, there's multiple window smashings, or is it just the one, and where did that one occur?
0: Negative. Just the vehicle vandalism at Rush Park. The sister of the victim is now calling, saying the suspect is at the Denio address. The victim is still waiting at the Jack in the Box and Elizabeth Sunrise.

0: I-44. I copied that, I think. I'll take one unit to the denial address, and then if we could have one unit respond up to the Jack in the Box to contact the RP of one of the calls.
1: Six of the Caribbean route to the denial way.
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4: 9 Tom Lincoln George 696. Blocked southbound center is at Greenback 1.5 ago.

0: And the sister did just advise that the subject left the Tenayo address now.
1: Is there anybody at the Tenayo address that is a witness or party to this, whatever happened?
2: Copy and out.
3: 10-4.
1: Okay, so nobody is at the Tenayo address that we need to talk to? Just need to have units respond out to Jack in the Box, contact the RP.
0: Units for denial and Rush Park. If these are two different incidents, the victim in the 594 is the sister of the person on denial way. Originally, when the denial way caller called, she was worked up, said that he had smashed her windows, but it sounds like she was referencing what happened to the sister's vehicle at Rush Park. Two different RPs, two different locations. 594 is waiting at Jack in the Box. This RP, he showed up and caused a 415 on denial.
1: I'm going 97 on the denial address.

And units for the 594 on denial. We have the male half Dennis calling in now. His phone number is in the call. He wanted to provide his side of the story.

0: 603, are you on landline with him?
1: Civil argument about child custody.
0: Got it.

0: Adam 603, are you going to Jack in the Box to speak with the victim?
1: 603, yeah, I can.

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1: Okay.
0: The black four-door that's racing up and down the street, an Omega model, and no license plate.
1: Okay.

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1: Copy.
2: 21, you can add me.
0: 10-4.

0: Wolfert Oil.
1: I just spoke with the RP, and he advised that the mail went down towards the river.
2: 10-4.

0: 41, can you go to the description again?
1: He's going to be a WMA 60s, heavy set, long sleeve blue shirt, and black baseball shorts. Project basketball shorts.

0: Spirit 41, any officers in for 955?
1: Negative. It was info in case you received more calls.
0: Copy. Can you put me on 946?
1: Zero.

0: Boy 21, Boy 41, sending that full 15 noise complaint. 1528 Pavlova, the court.
1: One copy.
0: Woman.
1: Negative, but I saw your calling us.
0: 10-4.

0: from quite a few with different neighbors and the neighborhood board.
1: Got it.
0: He's clear, but his wife has drugs on file.

JFK 41, can you add a plane? Charles John, Charles Ocean, Union, Edward Yellow, on a Chevy.

0: David 7, 501-770 should be on a female.
1: Was quiet on arrival, and we're not going to attempt to contact Mr. Wang.
0: Yeah. Sorry, go again.
2: It was reverse of Nicole. Sorry, did you need her ran or just lost?
0: Just lost unless, well, ran them, and then, if anything is flagged, other than that, I'm okay.

0: David 6 to start towards a vehicle berg that just occurred at the target on Laguna. The RP walked out to her vehicle and found someone inside of it. She then got into a brown or gray newer GMC Sierra. She's still in the parking lot but trying to drive off now.
1: Check for her.

0: First time we copy that, GFR's en route.
1: Copy. And they're doing it.
2: Did you need their ship?
1: They're asking for you if available for a vehicle berg that just occurred at the Target Laguna in Bruceville, 7505 Laguna Boulevard.
2: Copy, that will be enough. What am I looking for?
1: Hi, copy. A gray or brown 2015 or newer GMC Sierra 1500, plate on that 02878 Nora 3. It comes back clear and current out of Cameron Park.

0: Karen 4.
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0: Are you guys able to ask, was he the suspect got into the truck?

0: Okay, before she got into the driver's seat, believe she's the only adult in the car. There was a juvenile in the back seat.
1: I copy. The flock is going to be a dark gray GMC Sierra crew cap. Has a bed cover in the back, stock wheels. And a big white brown decal in the rear window.
2: I'm sending you guys a picture of the car now, and it's also been temporarily hot listed.

0: Rip, I'm from Canada, can you have my number?
1: Star from Camp 4, I'll send you a picture.
2: Just you two.
1: Five for two, I copy.
3: 632, it's a group of older juveniles playing chicken with vehicles driving past.
2: Copy, is this single caller?
3: Hey, from.

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1: Boy, 41.
0: Scott and Christopher on a white Chevy, all with eyes on the plate.
1: Jennifer.
2: Flight 44, suspect vehicle is at this location.
1: Jennifer.

0: careful.
1: Yes.
0: Several units checking the parking lot. Any update from the RP?
1: The RP is trying to see what was taken from the vehicle. As of now, all she says is there's damage to the keyhole from forcing the door open. She had a couple of RP's items in her hands but tossed them back into the car prior to leaving and was last seen headed towards Bruceville, maybe set up to go northbound, but didn't see herself. Boy 41, 2729, Limitimer. Go ahead. Boy 6816691, first of John Mail.
2: We have not seen it on any of the traffic cameras in the area, and it hasn't hit a block yet.

0: Foi 41, you reaching?
1: 41, go ahead.
0: Left of Duron, 728-77, he's known quite well. 10-4.
1: I'm out with you.
0: Coming out with you, okay?

0: I wonder if I'm silly.
1: Star Wars here.
2: Yeah, for I'll check the Lilo permits. Someone wants to check the Bella Vista ones.
3: Yeah, for when I will. I'm also checking Blackford.

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Information heard. Copy.

0: Tina Four. From the time the call was called.
1: Negative. He said he called right away. Copy, San Simeon. What's your cross?
2: The Terrorist.
3: Rest of the day.

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1: Fine.
0: For the traffic is Bruceville and Duluth, Oregon.
1: Avram, I watched recorded on that one. Didn't see it leave from there. I'm watching Trent Holm in the Gunnersville right now.

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0: D. David, 47-30-523, Las Chavez.

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0: Item 632, K9 2 to back. For the 415 Paradise Oaks, Mariposa, RP is advising the youth historian chairs at staff. No one hit yet.
1: Two, copy.
2: K9 2, copy.

0: And up to Bighorn now.
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0: One lane.

0: 3011 from Camp 4. You got a description of the suspect?
1: It was occupied twice. That's all we could tell for now. We'll try to zoom in on traffic cameras when it stops.
2: David Levin is going to be a WFA, 6 foot with glasses, lots of tattoos and jewelry.
1: General time, it'll be continuing northbound on Lewiston approaching Sheldon now.

0: Looks like the driver is going to be a match with the suspect. Female with glasses. Hey, 452, is it going to go over the freeway or go southbound? Looks like over the freeway. Looks like occupied times 3, possibly.
1: Northbound from mine, I'll be with you soon.
0: It's prepping to go northbound 99. Yep, they firm, northbound. We're at the on-ramp right now.

0: we're about to emerge from the four lane. Speeds are about 60.
1: Can 2 and Henry 42 with you.
2: Henry,
1: call it up. Number 2, call it.
0: Is ready? Light it up.
1: There's 3 in the car. Let's get a couple more cages up here.
0: Copy. Rear passenger, definitely looking back. So they know we're on them.
1: Is he driver's side or passenger side?
0: He's passenger side.
1: Okay. You take him. I'll deal with the driver's side.
0: Copy.
1: Can 2, we're going to need a traffic break. Units are spreading out, block the freeway. Last unit, do the traffic break when they make the stop.
0: Yeah, if they're going on the last unit, all you guys traffic break.
1: Okay, we were passing Cal Line. Number 3 lane, 50 miles an hour.
3: Number 4-1, I got traffic break.
1: Okay, we're waiting for one more unit, then we're going to light it up.
0: You got about 2 or 3 consumers.

0: gonna take Texas. If the OEMs can catch up. If it goes, I'll call it and dispatch check for it. Alright, Eric, go ahead.
1: Alright, 204, lighting it up. Looks like it's taking the exit.
0: Eric, you got the passenger. I got driver.

0: Okay, two. Primary suspect out. 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
1: Carry.
0: Let's get a debrief. Is there only three in there? Okay, so they're saying only three in the car. And we're going to clear here just a second.

0: 이 그러니까.
1: 이 resume for us.
2: 하겠습니다.
1: Okay, we'll open up this off-ramp, we're going to keep the number two lane close. So you can do the traffic break to stay there, block the two lane only, we can open up the number one.
2: I'm David 11, I'm en route with a victim, starting to operate in Telford.

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0: 哎，冯老师，你好。
1: 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What call did you need?
0: You can put me on another track.
1: Can we go ahead of this?
0: Trust me.
1: You good? I didn't copy your plate. You have a bad echo. Can you go again?
0: Six 51 on Infinity.

0: I-43 out of California. It's showing that the vehicle's been subplated and coming back. Standby. Shows vehicle subplated to George 774543.
1: Okay.
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0: 4-1, Eastbound ACP, just west of Fire Poly, Flavaville. I get hard take on it.
1: Roseanne copies.

Henry 4 and Henry 23 to start for a DUI. Raley's on Elk Grove Boulevard. It was two males that were heavily intoxicated and came into the store and were declined an alcohol sale. They then got into a silver or gray Dodge Ram and left eastbound, EGB less than 5 ago. Plate on that's going to be 16522 Tom 3.

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0: 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Coming through Gunner Lake.

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1: For a 415, possible theft at Safeway. It's a known shoplifter that's in the store refusing to leave. Negative 44 today, the store just wants him substituted. Temple, looking for a W man in his 40s, salt and pepper hair, green shirt, blue jeans.

Dave 21, boy 41, you can 1022. 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
0: 9 Frank Union, Boy 551, under call of BMW.
1: To the vehicle in fact cleared expired as of December of last year to the 2014 BMW of Tarzana to the Digital Post FBCS.

0: 342, can you pause transport? 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
1: Henry 42, I copy Laguna Springs and Laguna. What was the chief complaint?
0: Child having seizures in a car.
1: Unfortunately, I can't copy you. Copy a seizure.
2: General Farm, what the?

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1: 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All of those.

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1: Okay.
2: William 83, sending you that 2002 unknown suspect. RP is not able to get video surveillance from the Home Depot.

Parkinson Cancellana V3 Reckless southbound Bradshaw from Calvine for a gray Honda. Plate of 9 Victor Ida William 033. They have seen cutting off other vehicles. Red returns out of Marysville.

searching for that welfare check. 360 Danielle. 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It's the same subject from yesterday, Lance of Hellwig versus Perry. Allegations that the sister is financially abusing her.

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1: 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As of November last year, to 2010 BMW, the pending master file out of Sacramento to a first angel.
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The sister, and I guess the other subject left himself with.

Nancy Vice Fire is going to be en route to 602 East of Well at Faux ABC. It's an electrical pole that's on fire out in the parking lot. 431, I copy your en route.

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0: Ephraim, are you wanting medics no code for dehydration?
1: Ephraim, no code for dehydration.
0: Sounds good.

0: Boy 31, day 31 to start for a 415. It's at 1336 School Street. We have an open line with a male and a female yelling.
1: Your 31, copy.
0: And he's responding to school. I believe it's going to be Adam Brantley. He's on a bike, so he's moving.

0: 4031, can I get 29 zone?
1: Affirm. Call the Walmart off of Whitelock and Bruceville. Caller's advising that a tree in the parking lot was set on fire by a black female who ran or transferred the call to fire and working on a description. He is responding to school. It's going to be Adam and Caitlin.
2: Hey, Rosie, you can start me.

0: Hill. Callers advising that a tree in the parking lot was set on fire by a black female who ran or transferred the call to fire. I'm working on a description.
1: Yes, responding to school. It's going to be Adam and Caitlin.
2: Hey, Roger, you can start me.
0: 42, I got me. 112 all approved, as well.

0: prior to entering out to that White Lock Inn before, we're trying to get clarifying information. It sounds like there's possibly two females that were involved in that. One description is a female wearing a purple shirt with short hair, unknown color.
1: Copy, I'm at East End Blue Review.
2: 10-4. An update on Caitlin. She should be in the blue Toyota Matrix.

0: Kaylin, this is Eli.
1: 10-4.
2: Any reports, you can give me additional units. We got a physical 415 for a Walmart.
1: I copy. Requesting additional units for a physical 415 in front of Walmart. Do you need them code?
3: There's about 5 to 8 individuals.
1: I copy. Henry 12, if you could respond, close. Henry 6, I'm going to start you, Paul. And Henry 6, disregard.

0: 31, code 4.
1: 10-4.
2: David 31, I'll be out with the Matrix, Flower, and Willow Creek.
1: 10-4.
2: I copy. There's one end up being Flower and Wolf and Park.
1: I copy, vehicle unoccupied.
3: Okay.
2: Negative, the final will be Flower and Wolf and Park.

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1: I got it. Henry 42, I couldn't copy over your background.
2: You got that?
3: No longer visible.
1: I got it.

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1: 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Okay. What's the, you can pick any dinosaur that you like.
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0: 6 Henry William Edward 413 Mexico.

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0: 23196. Rubino Oak Avenue, John, 811, Daily Hopper, Paul, Silver Ford.
1: 10-4.
2: And Victory 1, that plate comes back clear. It's expired August of last year. In progress, also dated last year. Out of Sacramento.
3: Silver Coffee.

0: And I have an additional line number. 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Yellow 9739730, last of Sangra.
1: Go with the next.
0: Adam 1009331, last of McCreary.
1: Okay, 10-4.

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1: Good.
0: Last of Fongrass versus Maya is going to be valid, clear, known. Last of McCreary is also valid, clear, known.
1: Copy, code 4.
0: I'm 4. Yeah.

0: Kuwait 543 from Cancun.
1: Go ahead.
0: Hey, there's a blue Toyota Corolla pulling out stones. That's going to go eastbound on Antelope. Last 3 are 303. Can you try to make a stop on that, please?

0: K92 for what? Floyd Concord 3. What was the description again?
1: It's a blue Toyota Corolla, and the last three are 303.
0: I copy.